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Like you, we love those big hits from the 70s, 80s, and 90s, so we play them. And we have a lot of fun doing it. Welcome to Eastern Connecticut's Big 100.9. Here they come. The biggest hits from the 70s, 80s, and 90s start now on Big 100.9.

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2: 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I smoked for 46 years. I went to a seminar in March. My best friend came with me. Neither one of us smoked a cigarette. I took my three sisters and my brother-in-law and my sister's best friend and went. None of them have smoked a cigarette, and I want to thank you from the bottom of my heart.
3: My name is Jen Carpenter. I went to a seminar of the Stop Smoking, and it worked. A friend of mine also went, and he still no longer smokes, and it was just amazing.
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attitude. From this point forward, you may call us Big 100.9. 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
1: Ozempic, Wegovy, GLP-1s. Every day one thought haunts you. What if I stop? A 2026 British Medical Journal study says you'll gain every pound back, but four times faster. So what now? There is an answer. Alex Goen patented hypnosis. The Journal of the American Medical Association says adding behavior therapy to GLP-1s produces nearly three times the results than GLP-1s alone. Three times the results. Hypnosis is behavior therapy, concentrated. And Alex Goen hypnosis is the only U.S. patented hypnosis proven useful by the U.S. Patent Office. Ozempic can't talk to your subconscious, where every habit lives. 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

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This is Big 100.5.

You may have noticed our new name. We are now called Big 100.9. We play big hits from the 70s, 80s, and 90s. And we have so much fun doing it. Welcome to Big 100.9. Curated for your listening enjoyment. Here's another long set of big hits on Eastern Connecticut's Big 100.9.

0: There's so many big hits from the 70s, 80s, and 90s, and we play them all. 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Welcome to Big 100.9.
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1: Hey, it's Dave Elder. I know you don't want to be thinking about winter because we're in the middle of summer, but remember last year where we having all those blizzards? Well, trade the blizzards for the beaches. 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A couple days at sea, their private island, the British Virgin Islands, the Dominican, and lots more. 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

0: like you, we love those big hits from the 70s, 80s, and 90s, so we play them. And we have a lot of fun doing it. Welcome to Eastern Connecticut's Big 100.9.
1: Ozempic, Wegovy, GLP-1s. Every day one thought haunts you. What if I stop? A 2026 British Medical Journal study says you'll gain every pound back, but four times faster. So what now? There is an answer. Alex Goen patented hypnosis. The Journal of the American Medical Association says adding behavior therapy to GLP-1s produces nearly three times the results than GLP-1s alone. Three times the results. Hypnosis is behavior therapy, concentrated. And Alex Goen hypnosis is the only U.S. patented hypnosis proven useful by the U.S. Patent Office. Ozempic can't talk to your subconscious, where every habit lives. 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

0: 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We are now called Big 100.9. 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
2: 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I lost another 10 pounds. I brought my husband. He lost weight, and his cholesterol and blood pressure improved.
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2: My name's Robin Fletcher. I smoked for 46 years. I went to a seminar in March. My best friend came with me. Neither one of them smoked a cigarette. I took my three sisters and my brother-in-law and my sister's best friend and went. None of them have smoked a cigarette, and I want to thank you from the bottom of my heart.
3: My name is Jen Carpenter. I went to a seminar of the Stop Smoking, and it worked. A friend of mine also went, and he still no longer smokes, and it was just amazing.
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0: Hey, it's Dave Elder. I know you don't want to be thinking about winter because we're in the middle of summer, but remember last year where we having all those blizzards? Well, trade the blizzards for the beaches. Stop shoveling the snow, and then you'll be sailing the high seas with a 100% chance of sun and pina coladas on Rock the Boat 8. 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A couple days at sea, their private island, the British Virgin Islands, the Dominican, and lots more. 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

0: Ozempic, Wegovy, GLP-1s. Every day one thought haunts you. What if I stop? A 2026 British Medical Journal study says you'll gain every pound back, but four times faster. So what now? There is an answer. Alex Goen patented hypnosis. The Journal of the American Medical Association says adding behavior therapy to GLP-1s produces nearly three times the results than GLP-1s alone. Three times the results. Hypnosis is behavior therapy, concentrated. And Alex Goen hypnosis is the only U.S. patented hypnosis proven useful by the U.S. Patent Office. Ozempic can't talk to your subconscious, where every habit lives. 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
2: Cases of the gastrointestinal disease psychosporiasis continue to rise in Connecticut. And concerns about tainted produce have a lot of people buying local to try and avoid getting sick. Jury selection began yesterday for a New London man, Eleazar Vega, charged with, among other things, threatening and stalking the lawyer who used to represent him. United Airlines is getting rid of some of their middle seats. They've replaced the seats with a table that stretches from one armrest to the other and can be shared by passengers on either side. The seating allows for extra elbow room and will be available as an upgrade. No word on how much the upgrade will cost. The Mega Millions jackpot is rolling over again. There was no grand prize winner on Tuesday night, so the drawing on Friday will be worth at least $672 million, which is great timing if you want to buy a ticket in the front row for the World Cup, because they're selling for between $19,000 and $32,000. So your plan is simple. Win Mega Millions, cash in your ticket, and get your front row seats for the World Cup. I am Franco, and that is some of what's trending.
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5: In Norwich, the U.S. Department of Transportation has denied the city's request for an $8.4 million grant to build a direct highway access to the Ockham Industrial Center. The war in Iran is driving up fertilizer costs for farmers here in Connecticut, with some struggling to obtain the product while others are paying significantly more. The New York Daily Record says a national blood shortage emergency has been declared. People are being urged to give blood as soon as possible. The Red Cross says blood demand is high and donations have fallen since May. The House of Representatives has passed a bill that would make daylight savings time permanent. The legislation, which is backed by President Trump, now heads to the Senate. And the New York Post says some people have started ditching deodorant to save money and avoid chemicals. Scores of women have also stopped shaving their armpits, calling it a waste of time. So if you're on the beach and she's waving to you, it's kind of like, are you happy to see me or is that cousin it under your arm? I am Franco, and that is some of what's trending.
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3: Cases of the gastrointestinal disease psychosporiasis continue to rise in Connecticut. And concerns about tainted produce have a lot of people buying local to try and avoid getting sick. Jury selection began yesterday for a New London man, Eleazar Vega, charged with, among other things, threatening and stalking the lawyer who used to represent him. United Airlines is getting rid of some of their middle seats. They've replaced the seats with a table that stretches from one armrest to the other and can be shared by passengers on either side. The seating allows for extra elbow room and will be available as an upgrade. No word on how much the upgrade will cost. The Mega Millions jackpot is rolling over again. There was no grand prize winner on Tuesday night, so the drawing on Friday will be worth at least $672 million, which is great timing if you want to buy a ticket in the front row for the World Cup, because they're selling for between $19,000 and $32,000. So your plan is simple. Win Mega Millions, cash in your ticket, and get your front row seats for the World Cup. I am Franco, and that is some of what's trending.
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2: 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None of them have smoked a cigarette, and I want to thank you from the bottom of my heart.
3: 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A friend of mine also went, and he still no longer smokes, and it was just amazing.
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1: 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Yada, yada, yada. 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
6: In Norwich, the U.S. Department of Transportation has denied the city's request for an $8.4 million grant to build a direct highway access to the Occam Industrial Center. The war in Iran is driving up fertilizer costs for farmers here in Connecticut, with some struggling to obtain the product while others are paying significantly more. The New York Daily Record says a national blood shortage emergency has been declared. People are being urged to give blood as soon as possible. The Red Cross says blood demand is high and donations have fallen since May. The House of Representatives has passed a bill that would make daylight savings time permanent. The legislation, which is backed by President Trump, now heads to the Senate. And the New York Post says some people have started ditching deodorant to save money and avoid chemicals. Scores of women have also stopped shaving their armpits, calling it a waste of time. So if you're on the beach and she's waving to you, it's kind of like, are you happy to see me or is that cousin it under your arm? I am Franco, and that is some of what's trending.
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2: 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What if I stop? A 2026 British Medical Journal study says you'll gain every pound back, but four times faster. So what now? There is an answer. Alex Goen patented hypnosis. The Journal of the American Medical Association says adding behavior therapy to GLP-1s produces nearly three times the results than GLP-1s alone. Three times the results. Hypnosis is behavior therapy, concentrated. And Alex Goen Hypnosis is the only U.S. patented hypnosis proven useful by the U.S. Patent Office. 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
4: Cases of the gastrointestinal disease psychosporiasis continue to rise in Connecticut. And concerns about tainted produce have a lot of people buying local to try and avoid getting sick. Jury selection began yesterday for a New London man, Eleazar Vega, charged with, among other things, threatening and stalking the lawyer who used to represent him. United Airlines is getting rid of some of their middle seats. They've replaced the seats with a table that stretches from one armrest to the other and can be shared by passengers on either side. The seating allows for extra elbow room and will be available as an upgrade. No word on how much the upgrade will cost. The Mega Millions jackpot is rolling over again. There was no grand prize winner on Tuesday night, so the drawing on Friday will be worth at least $672 million. Which is great timing if you want to buy a ticket in the front row for the World Cup, because they're selling for between $19,000 and $32,000 bucks. So your plan is simple. Win Mega Millions, cash in your ticket, and get your front row seats for the World Cup. I am Franco, and that is some of what's trending.
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Welcome to Eastern Connecticut's Big 100.9. 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

attitude. 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

0: after. So what now? There is an answer. Alex Goen patented hypnosis. The Journal of the American Medical Association says adding behavior therapy to GLP-1s produces nearly three times the results than GLP-1s alone. Three times the results. Hypnosis is behavior therapy, concentrated. 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

0: You may have noticed our new name. We are now called Big 100.9. We play big hits from the 70s, 80s, and 90s. Woo-hoo-hoo! And we have so much fun doing it. Welcome to Big 100.9. Are you ready?
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0: have noticed our new name. We are now called Big 100.9. We play big hits from the 70s, 80s, and 90s. 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
1: 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On August 20th, connected to CSNY. 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

Eastern Connecticut's big hits and big five. 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

Like you, we love those big hits from the 70s, 80s, and 90s, so we play them. And we have a lot of fun doing it. Welcome to Eastern Connecticut's Big 100.9. A lifetime of cool tunes. Here comes more of the 70s, 80s, and 90s. 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
2: My name's Robin Fletcher. I smoked for 46 years. I went to a seminar in March. My best friend came with me. Neither one of us smoked a cigarette. I took my three sisters and my brother-in-law and my sister's best friend and went. None of them have smoked a cigarette, and I want to thank you from the bottom of my heart.
3: My name is Jen Carpenter. I went to a seminar of the Stop Smoking, and it worked. A friend of mine also went, and he still no longer smokes, and it was just amazing.
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